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0: Steady rain this morning, a chance of showers and a thunderstorm this afternoon, the high 15. Right now it's 8 from the Inquity.ca newsroom. I'm Paul Martin. Belleville's taking a key step to pave the way for more affordable housing to be built on the west side of the city. Council approved a community improvement plan for two parcels of land at the former Queen Mary School property at 41 Octavia Street. A request for proposals will now be issued for the vacant land on the site and the land currently occupied by the former school. Staff want to utilize a community improvement plan approach to facilitate the sale at a reduced cost by providing up to 3 rebates tied to key development milestones totaling up to the appraised value of the land purchase. This project aims to facilitate the construction of up to 145 new dwelling units, including a minimum of 45 affordable housing units at that property. More details online at inquity.ca. A break and enter incident and a later case of arson have resulted in two teens being charged in the Campbellford area. Around 11:50 p.m. Saturday night, officers responded to an alarm activation at a school in Campbellford, where there was damage done to an entry point and multiple items stolen. Officers also attended another nearby school where graffiti was discovered on an exterior wall. Then around 2 a.m. Sunday, they were informed that a portable toilet had been set on fire to park on Saskatoon Avenue. 17-year-old male from Crammy Township, a 14-year-old male from Trent Hills, were both charged with break and enter to commit an indictable offense, possession of break-in tools, and 3 counts of mischief to destroy or damage property. Northumberland OPP have joined the investigation into a fire in the Port Hope area on Monday. Around 8:30 a.m. that day, fire department, paramedics, and Northumberland OPP were dispatched to a report of a structure fire on County Road 2. The home in Port Hope sustained significant damage. Police confirmed no injuries were reported. County Road 2 in Port Hope was closed in that area for emergency response. Location was then held for the office of the fire marshal, and the Northumberland OPP crime unit has joined that investigation. Lennox and Addington OPP are investigating a hate-related mischief incident that occurred earlier this week in Odessa. Crosswalk on Main Street and West Street in Odessa was damaged with offensive graffiti sometime Monday night or Tuesday morning. Investigators are asking residents and businesses in the area to check any available security or dash cam footage. Anyone with information should contact Lennox and Addington OPP or Crime Stoppers. 7 more people in Ontario have been asked to isolate in connection with a deadly hantavirus outbreak linked to a South Atlantic cruise from Argentina. That brings the total number of people currently isolating in Canada to 16. Ontario's Health Ministry says the new low-risk contacts are in addition to 3 high-risk travelers who were exposed to the virus on the cruise ship or on a plane. Hantavirus infections have now reached 11 reported positive cases worldwide, with 3 deaths as a result. And back on the local scene, the Campbellford Memorial Hospital Foundation, proud to celebrate a tremendous success following this year's Smile Cookie Week at Campbellford Tim Hortons. Thanks to the extraordinary community support, nearly 10,000 Smile Cookies were sold in Campbellford, raising more than $20,000 in support of the new Campbellford Hospital. This milestone represents a record-breaking campaign for the Campbellford location. More details online at inquity.ca. Close but not quite for the Habs last night. That and more coming up next in sports.
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0: It's all even between the Habs and the Sabres. Zach Benson's power play goal at 4:41 of the third was the difference as Buffalo held on for a 3-2 win over Montreal in Game 4. That ties up the series with the Habs 2 games apiece. Montreal will head to Buffalo for Game 5 tomorrow. At West, Pavel Dorofeyev's second goal of the game in overtime lifted the Vegas Golden Knights to a 3-2 win over the visiting Anaheim Ducks. Vegas leads at 3-2 and can advance with a win in Anaheim tomorrow. Tonight, the Habs can advance if Colorado can pick up a win at home over the Minnesota Wild. It's an all-Canadian matchup for the Professional Women's Hockey League Championship. Montreal Victoire edged two-time defending champion Minnesota Frost 2-1 last night in a winner-take-all Game 5. They will now host the Ottawa Charge tomorrow for Game 1 at Place Bell. NBA playoffs, San Antonio has an advantage over Minnesota after beating the Timberwolves 126-97 to take a 3-2 series lead. Tonight, it's Cleveland at Detroit. That one tied at 2 games apiece. And in baseball, the Jays' struggles continue. They lost to visiting Tampa Bay last night in 10 innings. 7-6, and we'll play again today. Weather in Quinte is next.
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0: Weather in Quinte, steady rain this morning, good chance of showers and a thunderstorm this afternoon, the high 15. Slight chance of rain tonight, the low 5. Slight chance of showers tomorrow, high 13. Partly cloudy Friday, warming up just in time for the long weekend, the high 20. And starting things off on Saturday, sunny with a few clouds, slight chance of rain, and a high again near 20. In Quinte, it's 8 degrees from the inquinte.ca newsroom. I'm Paul Martin.
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High Five with the Bare Naked Ladies, and 1 week, 6:11 here on your Wednesday. Happy Hump Day. It's mornings on the air. I don't know why I'm singing. My coffee was good this morning. It's 6:11 here. My name's Bill. It is about 8 degrees out there. Definitely showers throughout the area. We'll have your full weather forecast along with traffic coming up in just a few minutes. It's Wednesday. Lots going on today. I find that Wednesday is always the busiest day. Lots to talk about. Lots of things to do today. So thank you for joining me. First off, let's talk about our question of the day today. Last night I was talking with the boss, and that's my wife, Kristen, and we were just talking about the summer, what we're going to do, where we're going to go. We do enjoy doing road trips. I mean, her and I. The kids in the car, they get bored quick for whatever reason, and so they make it a bit of a nightmare. But when it comes to road trips, we really enjoy it. And we're not the only ones. A lot of folks like doing road trips. So we're asking you our question today is, what is that essential or essentials that you need to have on a road trip? That's up on our Facebook page. You can join the conversation. We'll bring Paul Martin in around 6:40 this morning to talk about that and see where that leads to. Because there's always things that you go, oh, I never thought of that. Oh, that would be great too. I should put it on my road trip list. So we'll talk about that a little later on in the hour. Also, coming up in the 7 o'clock hour, we're going to play our Galaxy of Games, and I got to open the book because I don't have it out yet. But the Galaxy Games, we've already got two qualifiers. Again today, another person will be qualified to enter into what we have of two draws on Friday for a pair of tickets to the PEC Wedding Show coming up May 23rd. Now, you're going to hear this. I'm going to open up my binder, pull that sheet out, ready to go for a little later on this morning.

0: 7 o'clock hour. Now, all right, so that's ready to go. So that's happening after 7 o'clock into the 8 o'clock hour. Cool, a couple of cool things. A, we're going to have Jen Jenkins in from the Quinny Film Alternative this morning to talk about the last couple of films of the Quinny Film Alternative season that are coming up today and later in the month. All right, so we're going to talk to Jen about that. Not controversial, but a little more, maybe a little more controversial than the other. We'll get all the details from Jen coming up in the 8 o'clock hour and just before 9 o'clock. Our Throwback Thursday songs. What songs we've got up for grabs to hear tomorrow after the 8 o'clock news? It'll be up to you to decide which one of the two plays. We'll give you a hint what they are just before 9 o'clock. So again, a very busy day today. Lots going on. Thanks for joining me today. You got your weather and traffic together coming up in just moments here on Hits 95.5.
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8: Good morning. It's a clear drive on the 401 in both directions. Belleville and Trenton streets look good. Highway 62 and 37 are smooth sailing. Highway 49 is also in good shape. 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With the latest traffic, I'm Antonia Altabonte.
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0: All right, we're looking at kind of a wet start to the day. We should see showers till noon, although there is a chance of more showers this afternoon and a risk of a thunderstorm. Today's high reaching 15. We've got clouds this evening, chance of showers tonight, the overnight low 5. Thursday clouds, chance of showers in 13. Friday, mix of sun and cloud, 20 to get into the long weekend. Not bad at all. Right now in Belleville and in Quinte West, we're sitting at 8 degrees. It's 7 in Madoc and 6 in Campbellford on Hits 95.5.

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2: 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Question of the day up on our Facebook page. We'll talk about this at 6:40 with Paul Martin. You're going on a road trip. What do you have to have in the car with you? Or something else that you got to have. I don't know if it's in the car. Maybe it's above the car. Maybe it's on the end destination. Let us know. It's our Facebook page question of the day today. We'd love to hear from you. We'll do that at 6:40. 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

0: Steady rain this morning. Good chance of showers and a thunderstorm this afternoon. The high 15. Right now it's 8 from the Inquity.ca newsroom. I'm Paul Martin. A plan to help create dozens of affordable housing units in Belleville is taking a big step forward. Belleville Council has approved a community improvement plan for two parcels of land of the former Queen Mary School property at 41 Octavia Street. By providing rebates and key progress points, city hopes to attract developers to build up to 145 new units at the site, including a minimum of 45 affordable housing units. More details at Inquity.ca. Minor case of arson and graffiti at a school have resulted in the arrest of two teens in Campbellford Saturday night and Sunday morning. Northumberland OPP responded to two incidents at schools involving graffiti and vandalism with some theft, and a portable toilet was also set on fire at a park on Saskatoon Avenue. 17-year-old male from Cramie Township and a 14-year-old male from Trent Hills face multiple charges in that case. Canadian officials now say 16 people in three provinces are among the scores around the world in isolation after being linked to a hantavirus outbreak on a South Atlantic cruise. Health officials in Ontario, Alberta, and BC say the 16 are isolating by choice. None are reporting any symptoms. All are considered, quote, low-risk contacts. The number of confirmed hantavirus cases worldwide is still 11, with three deaths. And the four astronauts who captured the world's attention last month during their journey to the far side of the moon will bring details of that amazing trip to Ottawa today. Canadian Jeremy Hansen and his American crewmates from Artemis 2 have a series of events in the capital, including a meeting with Prime Minister Mark Carney. Turning to sports, Montreal lost at home to the Sabres last night. Zach Benson's power play goal in the third was the difference. Buffalo held on for a 3-2 win in Game 4. That ties it up at two games apiece. Montreal will be in Buffalo for Game 5 tomorrow. Out west, the Vegas Golden Knights beat Anaheim 3-2 in overtime to take a 3-2 lead. They can advance to the next round with a win in Anaheim tomorrow. Tonight, Avs can advance with a win in Colorado over the Minnesota Wild. It's an all-Canadian matchup for the Professional Women's Hockey League Championship. Montreal Victoire did it in Game 5, beating the defending champion Minnesota Frost 2-1, and will host Ottawa for Game 1 of the final tomorrow. NBA playoff action, San Antonio beat Minnesota 126-97 to take a 3-2 series lead. And in baseball, Jays lost to Tampa Bay in 10 innings, 7-6. Weather in Quinte is next.
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0: Weather in Quinte, steady rain this morning, good chance of showers and a thunderstorm this afternoon, the high 15. Slight chance of rain tonight, the low 5. Slight chance of rain tomorrow, the high 13. Warming up as we head into the long weekend, starting on Friday, partly cloudy with a high of 20. In Quinte, it's 8 degrees from the Inquity.ca newsroom. I'm Paul Martin.
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0: It's 95.5 with Indio and Hard Sun on this Wednesday, a wet Wednesday morning. And Hits Mornings with you. I'm Bill. Thanks for tuning in. It's 6:42. We're looking at about 8 degrees outside, rain, showers. We do expect a high of around 15 today. More details on your weather coming up in just a few minutes. Paul Martin joining us from the inquinny.ca newsroom.
1: It doesn't have to be hard sun. I'll take any sun.
0: Any sun. Today,
1: just give me some.
0: The more, the better, because it just dries up all the rain. Our question of the day today, I was having a conversation with the missus, the boss, and we're talking about what we're going to do this summer. We do this stuff. Road trips are on the list, but with the price of gas, a little tough these days. But we're going to figure it out because we really love going on road trips and checking things out with the kids. So what is, our question today is, what is that essential or essentials that you need to have on a road trip?
1: Okay, first of all, I have several thoughts.
0: Okay.
1: And let me first give credit to my amazing wife, Sarah, who does all the planning for such
0: things. Nice.
1: Because if you left it to me, it just would. I do the driving and often the navigating, and I check for the traffic and maybe the weather. And after that, you can't count on me for a lot of things. I'm going to be honest.
0: Well, it's a big part of it, though. It's a big part of it.
1: No.
0: Okay.
1: No, she does all the heavy lifting when it comes to this in terms of planning and prepping. So thank you, Sarah. And when we take a road trip, first of all, you need to make sure everyone stays hydrated and properly nourished. So you need sandwiches, you need snacks, you need water especially, and beverages and things like that. And then especially because, like, if you get stuck.
0: Of course.
1: Like if you're there in one location or whatever. Then you got to have working cell phones that are connected to an iPad for our artistic son. because if he's in the back and he can't do something, and you're stuck for a long period of time.
0: Yep. Make sure that hotspot's good on the phone, because everybody needs a little internet.
1: In the winter, we actually have car care kits that she puts together.
0: Excellent.
1: And that includes warm clothing, extra consumables, things to help you get out of a rut. I mean, I wouldn't be surprised if there's flares in there. Like, you know, it's just this. We prepare for everything.
0: How did we get 20 kilometers off the road in the middle of nowhere? Yeah. That's why I had the flares.
1: No problem. Helps on the way.
0: So there you go. So you got that. What else are we missing?
1: That's most of it. Like, it's mostly for the passengers, is the case, maybe. I mean, modern technology takes it. Like, you remember, you used to have, like, those the little electronic things that gave you maps before we had maps on all of our phones?
0: Yes.
1: Like, you had to have those.
0: Yeah, the little Garmin GPSs you'd stick on a dashboard. I actually used to have an Atlas.
1: An actual Atlas.
0: Yeah, or a big map book by, you know, one of those big CAA.
1: Kids, for those of you who don't understand what he's talking about, occasionally the things that you find on MapQuest used to be printed in books on paper between covers and then sold as a static example of what the distance and routes were between two points. So just in case you didn't get what an atlas was.
0: Okay. That's what I had. My mother, because she was the pastor, my dad would drive, she would quiz me on these road trips. She would quiz me on, like, state capitals in the U.S. or Canadian capitals, or, you know, cities in certain provinces or states, that kind of stuff, because that's the map. But we were always traveling between Canada and the U.S. So that's what I would do. I was never bored. I was always following along on my maps. Now I just do that while I'm driving because it's on the screen in front of me.
1: One additional thing is, and it's not something you bring, it's something you have to have, is I need to have heated seats in the car. Until the most recent vehicles we have, they were not totally different, especially long trips from my back, now that I'm getting more mature. But heated seats are a must.
0: Not something
1: you? What do you need to have in the car?
0: Well, a lot of what you said, I don't think I'm going to have any flares in my car anytime soon, but that's, you know,
1: you're slacking off, sir.
0: Personal preference. But if I don't have the right music, then nothing happens. Well. So it's nothing to throw on, you know, stream Hits 95.5 on a road trip. I like the music, of course. You know, maybe you have, I used to have CDs full of this stuff, but now it's a little data stick that just plugs in. But we like to, if we're driving up and down the 401 or on major routes, we love to listen to local radio and see what's playing on the air.
1: And let's face it, it's Hits 95.5 all day, every day. But on those rare times when you need to hear some choice Gregorian chants, you know, you might want to bring a CD or stick along with you. You know, just when the mood strikes.
0: How did you know I was a big fan of Gregorian chants?
1: I'm saying the synergy.
0: It's
1: when you need a Gregorian chant, nothing else will do.
0: Aziz has three books. I need one to three books, a fidget toy as well, just a, like a spinner or something to get through those road trips. Thank you, Aziz. Bridget, have the best friend come along. Best friend. There you go. Good company.
1: Shotgun.
0: Good company. And Amber says music, yes. Snacks, too, and friends to keep you company. It's a perfect road trip. There you go. Good destination, too. There are some places like we're just going nowhere. We're just going on a drive somewhere, just where we end up, but good destination to relax at the end of the
1: also
0: road trip.
1: Admirable that people have friends. They think we'll still remain friends after being in an enclosed space on the road in traffic for several hours. Good for you.
0: Yeah.
1: That's optimistic thinking.
0: Gotta have good friends. Thank you, Paul. We've got your full forecast coming up in just a few moments here on Hits 95.5. 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
2: It's 95.5 weather.
0: All right, weather of today, showers out there until about noon. Risk of a thunderstorm and more showers this afternoon. There's a risk of it there, so watch for that. A high of 15 today. Tonight, clouds. We'll see a chance of showers tonight as well. Low of 5 overnight. Thursday, clouds. Chance of showers in 13. Warming up for the weekend. Friday, mix of sun and cloud and 20 the high to end the work week as we get into that long weekend. Right now in Belleville and in Napanee, we're at 8 degrees on Hits 95.5.

0: Hits 95.5 with Coleman Hell and Two Heads on this Hits Mornings Wednesday. I'm Bill. Thanks for tuning in. 6:54, 8 degrees, looking for a high of 15 with all these showers out today. Let's get to some celebrating.
1: Party.
2: Hits Mornings with Bill Holman.
0: Well, I do have a birthday, but it's for yesterday. It was a late one yesterday, and so we wish a very belated birthday to Kaylee McFall. Happy sweet 16 yesterday, Kaylee. That's from Mom, Dad, and Ellie. Hope you had a great day, Kaylee. Thank you for sending that in, Jen. Appreciate it. And we have a celebrity birthday for today. Maybe two here. Let's see what we got. We got this actor starring in films like Mean Streets back in 73, Taxi Driver 76, Bugsy 91, Thelma and Louise, The Piano, Pulp Fiction, Dusk Till Dawn, Red Dragon, the list goes on. He was also in Copland with Sylvester Stallone. We're talking about actor Harvey Keitel. He is 87 today. And this singer, who signed with Motown's Tamla label at the age of 11, has continued to perform and record Motown right into the 2010s. He was blind shortly after birth, but the songs, You Are the Sunshine of My Life, Just Called to Say I Love You, Superstition, Sign, Seal, Deliver, I'm Yours, Sir Duke, we're talking about Little Stevie Wonder. He is 76 today. If you're celebrating along with our local celebrity and our other celebrities, well, all the best to you and yours from all of us here at Hits 95.5. 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
2: 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Here's what's coming up.
0: I got a list. First off, the inquity.ca newsroom, a busy place this morning. Paul Martin will have your 7 o'clock news coming up in just a few minutes. We're also going to get into the 7 o'clock hour with our Galaxy of Games. A chance for you to be entered to a draw Friday for a pair of tickets to the PEC Wedding Show, May 23rd. We're going to play Hit the Theaters. I'm going to play a movie clip for you, and you guess the movie. Boom, you're in the draw for Friday. There's two draws, by the way, Friday, so we'll have two pairs to give away. And then around around 7:40, we're bringing up Paul Martin back into the newsroom or into the studio here from the newsroom, and we'll talk about why it's being more expensive to travel for Canadians right now, and not just because the price of fuel has gone up for flights. It is more, way more than that. So we'll tell you all about that coming up around 7:40 this morning. Lots to get to before our news here. Let's get right to the news here in just moments on Hits 95.5.
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11: Steady rain this morning. Good chance of showers and a thunderstorm this afternoon. The high 15. Right now it's 8 from the Inquity.ca newsroom. I'm Paul Martin. Belleville's adopting a new strategy to encourage development and affordable housing at a high-profile location just west of the downtown core. Council approved a community improvement plan this week for two parcels of land on the former Queen Mary School property at 41 Octavia Street. A request for proposals will now be issued for the vacant land on the site and land currently occupied by the former school. The existing park and playground are not being sold. Staff want to utilize a community improvement plan approach to facilitate the sale at a reduced cost by providing three rebates tied to key development milestones. The project aims to facilitate the construction of up to 145 new dwelling units, including a minimum of 45 affordable housing units. More details online at inquity.ca. Two teens have been charged in the Campbellford area following a series of crimes at schools and a public park. Late Saturday night, officers responded to an alarm activation at a school. There was damage done to an entry point and multiple items were stolen. There was also graffiti on a nearby school on an exterior wall. Then around 2 a.m. Sunday morning, OPB were informed that a portable toilet had been set on fire at a park on Saskatoon Avenue. 17-year-old male from Crammy and a 14-year-old male from Trent Hills were charged with breaking enter to commit an indictable offense, possession of breaking instruments, and other charges, including three counts of mischief. Northumberland OPB have joined the investigation into a fire in the Port Hope area on Monday. Around 8:30 a.m., firefighters, paramedics and Northumberland OPP were dispatched to a report of a structure fire on County Road 2. There was significant damage, but no injuries. County Road 2 is closed in the area for hours. Northumberland OPP Crime Unit has also joined that investigation. Another seven people in Ontario are being asked to isolate in relation to a global hantavirus outbreak. Ontario's health ministry says the new figures, in addition to the three others who were exposed to the virus on the Antarctic cruise, they're all being directed to isolate for 45 days out of an abundance of caution. The latest update brings the total number of people being monitored in Ontario to 10. Another six are isolating in Alberta and BC. Some space travelers will be in the orbit of the nation's capital today. Four astronauts who wowed the world with a record-breaking 10-day journey to the far side of the moon last month have a series of events in Ottawa. Canadian Jeremy Hansen and his American Artemis II colleagues will meet with Prime Minister Mark Carney and then some students at the Canadian Museum of Nature after going out to a sold-out public discussion at the National Arts Centre. And OPP officers gathered alongside family members, community leaders, and partners to honor two of their own in the Napanee area yesterday. Bridge dedication ceremony was held in memory of Constable Richard Arnold Beard and Constable Mont Alexander Wood, who lost their lives while serving in the line of duty. Constable Beard, age 51, died August 28th of 1921 from injuries sustained while responding to an attempted break-in at a jewelry store. Constable Wood, age 59, died back on December 1st of 1951 from injuries sustained while responding to a motor vehicle call. Memorial signs have now been placed at bridges in Napanee to honor both of them. Constable Beard's Bridge at the 401 and Newburgh Road. Constable Wood's Bridge is located at Highway 401 and County Road 41. More details online at inquity.ca. Close game, but not the result that Montreal fans hope for. That and more coming up next in sports.
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11: Montreal lost at home to the Sabres last night. Zach Benson's power play goal of the third period was the difference as Buffalo held on for a 3-2 win in Game 4, tying that series with the Habs up at 2 games apiece. Montreal will now head to Buffalo for Game 5 tomorrow. Out west, Pavel Dorofeyev's second goal of the game in overtime was the difference, lifting the Vegas Golden Knights to a 3-2 win over the visiting Anaheim Ducks. Vegas leads a 3-2 and can advance with a win on the road tomorrow. Tonight, the Avs can advance with a win in Colorado over the Minnesota Wild. They lead it 3-1. It's an all-Canadian matchup for the Professional Women's Hockey League Championships. The Montreal Victoire edged the two-time defending champion Minnesota Frost 2-1 last night in the winner-take-all Game 5. They will now host the Ottawa Charge tomorrow for Game 1 of the final at Place Belle. NBA playoff action. San Antonio is a 3-2 edge over the Timberwolves after the Spurs beat Minnesota 126-97 last night. Tonight, Cleveland hosts Detroit. And in baseball, the Jays' struggles continue. They lost to visiting Tampa Bay 7-6 in 10 innings. The Rays are the best team in the American League with 6 straight wins as well. Toronto will try to get back into the win column as they tangle again tonight. Weather in Quinte and Beyond the Headlines are coming up next.
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11: I'm constantly amazed by what stories get attention while others are almost completely overlooked. On Monday, Belleville Council reversed course on a land transfer for a piece of property near the waterfront after citizens spoke out online about one some considered to be a potential, quote, backroom deal. Council chambers were packed, not a regular occurrence, and eventually the plan was scrapped in favor of more public consultation. The ironic thing is, the South John Street property wasn't even the most significant land development item on that day's agenda. Later the same meeting, Council approved a community improvement plan to provide rebates to encourage people to buy the land with the former Queen Mary School on Octavia Street and effectively subsidize the creation of more affordable housing units. In addition, if the school itself is not purchased, the city may keep that land and expand the park and playground space, which is not for sale. Octavia Street's an ideal location for a residential build, and we desperately need more affordable housing in the city, but that decision was almost completely obscured by the green space controversy, new fire hall locations, and even a designation of the city as, quote, bird friendly. Many positive things are happening in Belleville. I remain hopeful the most important ones will still get some attention after the so-called hot button issues are done stealing the spotlight. I'm Paul Martin, and that's what I see looking beyond the headlines. Weather in Quinte. Steady rain continuing this morning. Good chance of showers and a thunderstorm this afternoon. The high 15. Slight chance of rain tonight. The low 5. Slight chance of showers tomorrow. The high 13. Partly cloudy Friday. The high 20. And starting off the long weekend on Saturday, sunny with a few clouds and a slight chance of rain and a high again of 20. In Quinte, it's a soggy 8 degrees from the inquinte.ca newsroom. I'm Paul Martin.
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Hits 95.5 with Hootie and the Blowfish and I Go Blind. By the way, Darius Rucker, who is the lead singer for Hootie and the Blowfish, he also has a very successful country music singing career. It's his birthday today. He is, I think he's like 57 today. Good for him, and happy birthday to Darius Rucker. We are, it's his morning.

0: I am Bill. That's it. 7:14 here. 8 degrees. Showers this morning. Looking for a high of 15 today. We got business to take care of. Let's get some qualifying done.
1: Galaxy of Games.
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2: Come on.
0: All right, so all this week we are qualifying folks for a couple of draws we're going to do on Friday for the PEC Wedding Show. The Prince Edward County Wedding Show is a boutique celebration of love, creativity, and local charm. 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May 23rd, 11 to 3, come to the Compass Rose for expert guidance and wedding planning essentials. Full details at countycontent.ca. There we go. So we'll do two draws on Friday, so we're looking for qualifiers this week, Galaxy of Games. Today, the game is Hit the Theaters. I'm going to play a movie clip for you, and then you're going to call in, and you're going to tell me what the movie is. If you do that, you're in the draw Friday for one of two pairs of tickets for the PEC Wedding Show. 613-962-0955. We'll open the phone lines up in just a moment. Let us see if you can guess what film this is.
3: All right, everybody cough up some green for a little bit. Come on, throw in a buck.
4: I don't tip.
3: You don't tip?
4: No, I don't believe in it.
3: You don't believe in tipping?
4: You know what these chicks make? They make shit. Don't give me that. She don't make enough money, she can quit.
0: Oh, okay. Even though I had to bleep some out, that was kind of the only part of the movie I could play. And if you know, you know. Let's play it one more time for you, and then we'll open the phone lines up here at 613-962-0955. What film is this?
3: All right, everybody cough up some green for a little bit. Come on, throw in a buck.
4: I don't tip.
3: You don't tip?
4: No, I don't believe in it.
3: You don't believe in tipping?
4: You know what these chicks make? They make shit. Don't give me that. She don't make enough money, she can quit.
0: Okay. Thank you, sir. All right. So we are looking for what movie that is. 613-962-0955. If you know, we'll get you in the draw Friday for the PEC Wedding Show. Got a pair of tickets, two of them to give away, actually. Let's go to the phones, get ourselves a qualifier this morning. Hi, good morning. Hits 95.5. Who's this?
5: This is Ben.
0: I'm sorry?
5: Ben,
0: how you doing this morning?
5: How are you doing?
0: I'm fantastic, Ben. I'd like to get you in this draw on Friday for a pair of tickets to the PEC Wedding Show on May 23rd. Did you hear the movie clip?
5: Is it Reservoir Dogs?
0: Is it Reservoir Dogs? It absolutely is Reservoir Dogs. Yes, congratulations, Ben. You are in the draw now for those awesome tickets on the PEC Wedding Show coming up May 23rd. Congratulations, Ben. Good job.
5: Thanks so much.
0: You're welcome. All right. So, Ben, hang on the line there. We'll get some info from you in just a moment. In the meantime, another edition of Galaxy of Games comes tomorrow. We'll play three wrong answers. You got 45 seconds to give me three wrong answers to the trivia questions I ask. You do that, you'll also be in the draw for a PEC Wedding Show pair of tickets. Good luck. All the details at hits95.5.ca.
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9: It's a clear drive on the 401 in both directions. Belleville and Trenton streets look good. Highway 62 and 37 are still moving at the limit, and Highway 49 is clear in both directions. 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With the latest traffic, I'm Antonia Altavante.
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0: All right, showers expected till about the noon hour. There is a risk of thunderstorms and some showers this afternoon, but it's a little lower. A high of 15. Tonight, clouds, so we'll see a chance of showers tonight and into the overnight hours, a low of 5. Now, clouds to start Thursday, chance of showers tomorrow. Tomorrow's high reaching 13. Friday, mix of sun and cloud to start the weekend. 20 degrees expected on Friday. Right now in Belleville and in Brighton, we're sitting at 8 degrees. And if I'm not mistaken, yeah, 7 in Campbellford and 8 in Frankfurt here on Hits 95.5.

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4: The InQuindy.ca newsroom is a busy place. Paul Martin will have your information update at 7:30. It's coming up in just a few minutes from now. He'll also join us to talk about what is making travel so much less affordable for Canadians this summer. There's not just, you know, fuel surcharges and stuff. There's a lot more going on that's going to make your travels around the country, around the world, much more expensive. And we'll tell you why coming up in just a little bit. In the meantime, we've got, again, your news coming up in just moments here on Hits 95.5.
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1: Showers continuing, chance of a thunderstorm this afternoon, the high 15. Right now it's 8 from the Inquity.ca newsroom. I'm Paul Martin. Belleville's heading in a new direction to try to encourage development of affordable housing. Council's approved a community improvement plan for two parcels of land on the former Queen Mary School property at 41 Octavia Street. By providing rebates at key progress points, city hopes to attract developers to build up to 145 new units at that site, including a minimum of 45 affordable housing units. More details at Inquity.ca. Minor case of arson and some graffiti at a school have resulted in the arrest of two teens in Campbellford. Saturday night and Sunday morning, Northumberland OPP responded to two incidents at schools involving graffiti, vandalism, and theft, and a portable toilet was also set on fire at a park on Saskatoon Avenue. 17-year-old male from Crammy, 14-year-old male from Trent Hills face multiple charges in the case. Seven more people in Ontario have been asked to isolate in connection with a deadly hantavirus outbreak linked to a South Atlantic cruise from Argentina. That brings the number of people currently isolating in Canada to 16. Hantavirus infections have reached 11 reported positive cases worldwide, with three deaths as a result. And Ontario's Auditor General had a lot to say about the province's new artificial intelligence transcription service for doctors. Shelley Spence says the so-called AI scribe software is at risk of providing inaccurate information and possible hallucinations. She claims it was not evaluated adequately before it was implemented, though Minister of Public and Business Service Delivery and Procurement Stephen Crawford said medical practitioners will always review their notes before a decision is made. Turning to sports, it's all even between the Sabres and the Habs. Buffalo managed to outlast Montreal 3-2 last night, tied up two games apiece. Montreal will be in Buffalo for Game 5 tomorrow. Out west, it was Vegas over visiting Anaheim by a score of 3-2 in overtime. Vegas leads at 3-2 and can advance with a win on the road tomorrow. Tonight, the Habs can advance if Colorado wins at home over Minnesota. The Victoire lived up to their name last night. Montreal beat two-time defending champion Minnesota 2-1 in the PWHL semifinals. They'll now face the Ottawa Charge tomorrow in Game 1 of the final. NBA, San Antonio beat Minnesota 126-97. Tonight, Detroit hosts Cleveland. And in baseball, Jays lost to Tampa Bay in 10 innings, 7-6. Weather in Quinte is next.
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1: Weather in Quinte, steady rain this morning, good chance of showers and a thunderstorm this afternoon, the high 15. Slight chance of rain tonight, the low 5. Slight chance of showers tomorrow, the high 13, partly cloudy Friday. Warmer start to the long weekend with a high of 20. Saturday, sunny with a few clouds, slight chance of rain, and a high again of 20. In Quinte, it's 8 degrees from the Inquity.ca newsroom. I'm Paul Martin.
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0: Hits 95.5, Blue Rodeo's 5 days in May on this Wednesday. It is Hits Mornings. It is Bill with you here at 743. And we're sitting at about 8 degrees, looking for a high of 15 today. And our question of the day was talking about road trips and travel. Paul Martin joining us again this morning. We talked about that last hour. We're going to keep the travel thing going.
1: Okay.
0: There is a big list of new costs for travel. It's going to cost more for Canadians to travel, not just in our country, but around the world. And there's a number of reasons why it's going to cost us a lot more to travel. I don't know how much traveling you get to do when you have time off, but if you've seen...
1: Time off. Whoa. Let's deal with the elephant in the room first. Whoa. Dedication, son. Time off.
0: I hope
1: quitters.
0: I hope you get some time off this summer and get the chance to do some traveling, but it is going to cost you more. First off, I don't know if you, again, you can feel free to jump in some of these things.
1: Sure.
0: The passport fees have gone up. If you don't have your passport, you're like, oh, I got to get my passport. It goes up every couple of years with inflation, but now it's gone up this year more than inflation.
1: Which I don't. I have had a passport. I have let it lapse. I do not need to get it renewed anytime soon.
0: All right. Yeah. Fair enough. My
1: preferred destination was south of the border, and that's just not happening.
0: Not for a while. No. Okay. So passport fees have gone up. So if you haven't got a passport and you're traveling internationally, know that it's going to cost you more. Immigration fees. Now you think, well, immigration, why are we not going any? No. If you're going to be traveling, for example, the UK, if you're just going there for a holiday, it's going to cost you now an extra $37 Canadian just to enter the country to get your visa. That's just one place.
1: If it's a trip I've been planning for a long period of time, and if it's really significant, fine. If I do it all the time, that's just going to start to get annoying.
0: It starts getting annoying, doesn't it? We've talked about this, the fuel surcharges that the airlines in Canada are starting to charge. Yep. WestJet's $40 now, Air Canada and others $50 surcharge just for the privilege of buying a ticket.
1: Which all goes directly to the bottom line. Necessary to keep the doors open. They never overcharge.
0: Never. Also, on the baggage fees have gone up more than inflation, so more than 2.5%, and that's another annoying cost. It's funny because I get notices on my phone all the time. There's all this big sale going on. Really? Really? Yeah, the hidden fees, right? Accommodation fees. This is something that if you travel to Europe, you're going to find that when you go to hotels, there's extra fees. And it happens here in Canada as well. You stay at a hotel, you're gonna look at the bill and go, why isn't it an extra $4 or $5?
1: Now, I will say for that, that depends on the scale.
0: Yeah.
1: Which is to say, if I'm trying to get an economy or discount thing and all of a sudden there's extra charges or whatever, well, we have a problem.
0: Yes.
1: But if I am going top of the line, 5-star style, and you charge me an extra $10, I've already committed to treating myself to being in the lap of luxury. Here's the extra $10. That's fine.
0: There you go. Well, some things are easier to swallow than others.
1: Sure.
0: And the last thing on my list is a tourist and traveler's tax you're going to find in certain places. For example, in Japan, it's higher costs when the country plans to triple its departure tax this coming July.
1: Oh, so it's not more expensive to go there. It's more expensive to leave?
0: Yeah. It used to cost about $10 to leave. It's soon going to cost almost $30.
1: Well, then I'm never leaving. There's a simple solution to that.
0: Welcome to Japan,
1: sir. Make space for me. Move it in.
0: Konnichiwa, sir. Yes, welcome. But when you add it up, say you're taking that travel, you're going to pay the surcharge, the fuel surcharge. Then you're going to pay to get into the country. Then you got to pay to get out of the country. Then you're going to pay extra on top of your hotel stays.
1: No, that Canada Strong Pass we talked about yesterday isn't it better though? All the time.
0: You're reading my mind, sir. That's exactly what I was thinking. There's some of these fees you're going to have, but if your kids can travel free this summer on Via Rail, and you're getting a 50% discount on museums in Toronto or Vancouver, and you get to see all the things that Canada has to offer, maybe a staycation is the way to go.
1: That's the real lesson.
0: Yes, I think so too. So does that change any of your plans this summer at all?
1: Yeah, it does not.
0: No. They're not going anywhere. Wait a minute. You didn't even have time off. So
1: see? You're listening. You're following along.
0: I'm starting to learn.
1: This much closer to advancing beyond work colleagues.
0: Thank you, sir. We've got your full weather forecast coming up in just a few moments here on Hits 95.5.
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0: All right, so weather-wise, we're looking at showers continuing this morning. Hopefully, they start to taper off this afternoon, but there is a risk of a thunderstorm this afternoon, a high of 15. For tonight, clouds. We'll see a chance of showers once again. Overnight, low 5. Thursday, clouds. Chance of showers and a high of 13. And Friday, a mix of sun and cloud, the high 20. Nice, not too bad as we get into the long weekend, finally, right? Right now in Belleville and in Trenton, we are at 8 degrees with showers and BTO on Hits 95.5.

0: It's 95.5 BTO's Taking Care of Business on this Wednesday. Happy hump day. Welcome this morning. So I'm Bill. Thanks for tuning in. We're sitting at 7:55, so we're just about 5 minutes away from our information update from the Inquity.ca newsroom. Paul Martin will have that for you at 8 o'clock, but 5 minutes from now. Coming up next hour, we're going to be chatting with Jennifer Jenkins from the Quinny Film Alternative. Their final two films for the season are coming up today, and then a little later on in the month, we'll learn more about those films and how you can get to see them before the season is done. And we'll be also showing you our Throwback Thursday songs. Those are coming up just before 9 o'clock, just in about 5 minutes from now on our Facebook page. You can not only answer our question of the day, which is talking about those travel essentials when you go on road trips. What do you need to have when you go on a road trip? But you'll see it pop up. Our Throwback Thursday songs will be revealed, and you can start voting just after 8 o'clock this morning. But we'll give you a bit of a sense of those songs coming up before 9 o'clock. Lots going on before we get to it. Stick around. Lots coming up here on Hits 95.5. Good morning.
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0: Well, I mentioned your information update with Paul Martin from the Inquity.ca newsroom is coming up in just a few moments. But you can always go online to Inquity.ca and check out the latest headlines, whether they're local, sports related, or what. I'm just looking at this one. The latest municipal election candidates that have filed for nominations in the Bay of Quinte area. That includes Belleville and Trenton and Napanee and the surrounding areas. So you can always watch that.
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13: Steady rain this morning, good chance of showers and a thunderstorm this afternoon, the high 15. Right now it's 8 from the Inquity.ca newsroom. I'm Paul Martin. Belleville's taking a key step to pave the way for more affordable housing to be built on the west side of the city. Belleville Council approved a community improvement plan this week for two parcels of land at the former Queen Mary School property at 41 Octavia Street. Requests for proposals will now be issued for the vacant land on the site and the land currently occupied by the former school. The existing park and playground on the property are not being sold. Staff want to utilize a community improvement plan approach to facilitate the sale at a reduced cost by providing rebates tied to key development milestones. Project aims to create up to 145 new dwelling units, including a minimum of 45 affordable housing units. More details online at inquity.ca. A break and enter incident and a later case of arson have resulted in two teens being charged in the Campbellford area. Late Saturday night, officers responded to an alarm activation at a school where there was damage done to the entry and multiple items were stolen. There was also some graffiti discovered on the wall of a nearby school. Then around 2 a.m. Sunday, OPP were informed a portable toilet had been set on fire to park on Saskatoon Avenue. 17-year-old male from Crammy, 14-year-old male from Trent Hills, charged with break and enter, committed an indictable offense, possession of break-in instruments, and three counts of mischief to destroy or damage property. Northumberland OPP have also joined the investigation into a fire in the Port Hope area back on Monday. Around 8:30 a.m. that day, fire department, paramedics, and the OPP dispatched to report of a structure fire in County Road 2 in Port Hope. Home sustained significant damage. There were no injuries. County Road 2 was closed for hours in that area. The Northumberland OPP crime unit has also joined the investigation. Laddington OPP are investigating a hate-related mischief incident that occurred earlier this week in Odessa. Crosswalk on Main Street at West Street in Odessa was damaged with offensive graffiti sometime during the overnight hours between Monday and Tuesday. Investigators asking residents and businesses to check any available security or dash camera footage for suspicious activity. If you have any information, please contact Laddington OPP or Crime Stoppers. Canadian officials now say 16 people in three provinces are among the scores in isolation worldwide after being linked to a hantavirus outbreak on a South Atlantic cruise. Health officials in Ontario, Alberta, and BC say the 16 are isolating by choice. None are reporting any symptoms. All are considered, quote, low-risk contacts. The number of confirmed cases worldwide in the hantavirus problem is still 11, with three deaths reported so far. And the Campbellford Memorial Hospital Foundation proud to celebrate the tremendous success of this year's Smile Cookie Week at Campbellford Tim Hortons. Thanks to the extraordinary community support, nearly 10,000 Smile Cookies were sold there, raising an incredible $20,000 in support of the new hospital built in Campbellford. The milestone represents a record-breaking campaign in Campbellford, which also earned the distinction of being the number one Smile Cookie seller across West Hastings and Northumberland. Montreal almost had it last night, but they lost it in the third. That and more coming up next in sports.
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13: Close but not quite for the Habs last night. Zach Benson's power play goal in the third period was the difference as Buffalo held on for a 3-2 win in Game 4, tying that series up 2 games apiece. Montreal will hit the road, heading to Buffalo for Game 5 tomorrow. Out west, Pavel Dorofeyev's second goal of the game in overtime lifted Vegas to a 3-2 win over the visiting Anaheim Ducks. Vegas leads at 3-2, can advance with a win in Anaheim tomorrow. Tonight, the Habs can advance with a win in Colorado as they host the Minnesota Wild. Colorado leads at 3-1. It's an all-Canadian matchup for the Professional Women's Hockey League Championship. The Montreal Victoire edged the two-time defending champion Minnesota Frost 2-1 last night. The winner take all Game 5. They will now host the Ottawa Charge tomorrow for Game 1 at Place Bell. NBA playoff action. San Antonio bounced Minnesota, beating the Timberwolves 126-97 to take a 3-2 series lead. Tonight in the second round action, Detroit hosts Cleveland. That one tied at 2 games apiece. And in baseball, the Jays' struggles continued. They lost to visiting Tampa Bay 7-6 in 10 innings. Rays, the best team in the AL, with 6 straight wins. Toronto will try to get back into the win column as they tangle again tonight. Weather in Quinte is next.
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16: Good morning. Mixed day on the markets yesterday with continued uncertainty looming in the Middle East. TSX up 151 points, Dow up 56 points, but the NASDAQ dropped 185 points, S&P 500 losing 0.2%, Canadian dollar down to 72.98 cents U.S. Crude oil is up 3% and spot gold fell 0.5% to $4,714. An ounce. In corporate news, Wendy's shares bounced back 17% after the Financial Times reported that Trian Fund Management was looking to raise funds for a bid to take the fast food chain private. Hub Group shares fell more than 13% after the transportation and logistics company said it would restate its year-end 2024-2023 results. Vestas shares surged almost 29% after the uniform and apparel maker's fiscal second quarter results beat expectations. Zoom Info Technologies, the market intelligence platform stock, tumbled 33% after the company cut full-year revenue guidance to a range of $1.1 to $1.2 billion, and shares of GameStop dropped about 3% after online retailer eBay turned down a $56 billion takeover bid over doubts about the financing of the deal. From the Skywards Business Center, I'm Alexis Deary.
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13: Weather in Quinty, steady rain this morning, good chance of showers and a thunderstorm this afternoon, the high 15, slight chance of rain tonight, the low 5. Slight chance of showers tomorrow, the high 13, then warming up as we approach the long weekend, partly cloudy Friday, the high 20, and starting things off on Saturday, sunny with a few clouds, slight chance of rain, and high again of 20. In Quinty, it's 8 degrees from the inquinty.ca newsroom. I'm Paul Martin.
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Hits 95.5. It's the men without hats and the safety dance on Hits Mornings. I'm Bill. Thanks for tuning in on this Wednesday, 8:13. Glad to have you along for the ride. 9 degrees out there with some shower activity. Hoping for a high of 15 today. We're going to have your full weather and traffic together coming up in just a couple of minutes. I'm going to revisit our question of the day this morning while you're on our Facebook page trying to decide which of our two Throwback Thursday songs you want to hear tomorrow after the 8 o'clock news. You can scroll down a little bit and you'll see our question of the day. Ask you about road trips. If you're going on a road trip, and when you do, what is the essential or essentials you need to have to make that a successful trip for you? For me, it's good music. I need to have good music. Just, you know. Whatever's there that is fun to listen to, take your mind off everything else is going on around you because you're driving on a big long trip. So that was for me. That's kind of number one. For you, like say Daryl, cold drinks, my Yeti travel mug, when I need a coffee and snack foods, got to have that. Renee says the people who you travel make the difference. There you go. So if you got the right travel mates, every road trip is a fun one. Christina says definitely good tunes and snacks. Absolutely. Amber, music, snacks, and friends. So there's the three. That's the trifecta. Good music, good snacks, and good company.

0: There you go. Could be family, could be friends. Not usually strangers, I would think. And Bridget also says, good friends to come along. So there you go. We'd love to hear from you. What do you think makes a very good and successful road trip? Let us know. And we'll have this conversation again. We'll talk about it coming up after 10 o'clock because I'm with you right through till noon today. Lots to get to. Like I said, traffic weather together coming up in just a couple of minutes here on Hits 95.5.
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9: 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I'm not seeing any issues from Napanee or Brighton. Highway 49 is clear up towards Marysville, and Highway 62 and 37 look good from Highway 7 to the 401. Just keep in mind we are dealing with rain. Watch out for pooling and ponding on the roads. Looking for a little excitement? Drop the Ottawa River with Wilderness Tours. All the excitement you can handle from mile to wild. Ages 5 and up, wildernesstours.com. With the latest traffic, I'm Antonia Olsabate.
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0: All right, showers continuing through till noon. We'll see a risk of a thunderstorm this afternoon as well. A high of 15 for tonight. Clouds, so we'll see a chance of showers tonight. And a low of 5 overnight. Thursday, cloudy, a chance of showers. Tomorrow's high 13, then warms right up in time for the long weekend. Friday, mix of sun and cloud, the high 20. In Belleville and in Napanee, we're at 9 degrees. It is 8 in Foxborough. Bancroft, 5 degrees on Hits 95.5.

0: It's Mornings with Bill Holman. Here's what's coming up.
1: All right. 8:40. Quiddy Film Alternative has their final two movies of the season. Jen Jenkins comes into the studio to talk to us about it, coming up at 8:40. And our Throwback Thursday is up on our Facebook page. Check it out. Check the songs. The picture may not be perfect, but the songs definitely are the ones we are giving. And, of course, we'll have a couple of different, we'll have a couple of audio clips for you just before 9 o'clock so you can make that decision and decide what tomorrow's Throwback Thursday song will be. That and more on the way here on Hits 95.5.
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1: Steady rain this morning. Good chance of showers and a thunderstorm this afternoon. The high 15. Right now it's 9. From the Inquity.ca newsroom, I'm Paul Martin. A plan to create dozens of affordable housing units in Belleville is taking a big step forward. Belleville Council has approved a community improvement plan for two parcels of land at the former Queen Mary School property on Octavia Street. By providing rebates at key progress points, city hopes to attract developers to build up to 145 new units at the site, including a minimum of 45 affordable housing units. More details online at inquity.ca. Minor case of arson and graffiti at a school have resulted in the arrest of two teens in Campbellford. Saturday night and Sunday morning, Northumberland OPP responded to two incidents at schools involving graffiti, vandalism, and theft, and a portable toilet was also set on fire at a park on Saskatoon Avenue. 17-year-old male from Cramie, 14-year-old male from Trent Hills each face multiple charges. Canadian officials now say 16 people across three provinces are among the scores of people worldwide isolating after being linked to a hantavirus outbreak. Health officials in Ontario, Alberta, and BC say the 16 in Canada are isolating by choice, none are reporting any symptoms, and all are considered low-risk contacts. The number of confirmed hantavirus cases worldwide linked to that cruise are still 11, with three deaths so far. And the four astronauts who captured the world's attention last month during their amazing journey to the far side of the moon will bring details of their amazing trip to Ottawa today. Canadian Jeremy Hansen, his American crewmates from Artemis 2, have a series of events in the capital, including a meeting with Prime Minister Mark Carney. The crew's 10-day mission took them farther from Earth than any humans in history. Turning to sports, Montreal lost at home to the Sabres last night. Zach Benson's goal in the third period was the difference as the Sabres beat the Habs 3-2. Montreal will head to Buffalo for Game 5 tomorrow. It's all tied at two games apiece. Out west, Vegas beat visiting Anaheim 3-2 in overtime. Vegas leads at 3-2 and can advance with a win on the road tomorrow. Tonight, Avs can advance. Colorado hosts Minnesota for Game 5. All-Canadian matchup for the Professional Women's Hockey League Championship. Montreal advanced to the final after taking out Minnesota 2-1 in Game 5. They will now host the Ottawa Charge tomorrow for Game 1 at Place Bell. NBA playoffs, San Antonio beat Minnesota 126-97 to take a 3-2 series edge. Tonight, Detroit hosts Cleveland. And in baseball, Jays lost to visiting Tampa Bay in 10 innings, 7-6. Weather in Quinte is next.
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1: Weather in Quinte. Steady rain this morning. Good chance of showers and a thunderstorm this afternoon. The high 15. Slight chance of rain lingering tonight. The low 5. Slight chance of showers tomorrow. The high 13. Warming up as we approach the long weekend starting on Friday. Partly cloudy with a high of 20. In Quinte, it's 9 degrees for the Inquity.ca newsroom. I'm Paul Martin.
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0: Hits 95.5, Brand Van 3000, drinking in L.A. here on your Wednesday. Welcome to It's Mornings. I'm Bill, 841 on the clock, and we've got some showers out there this morning. They should dissipate around the noon hour or so, somewhere around there, and we still have a chance at some showers this afternoon, maybe even a thunderstorm. Our high 15 today, sitting around 9. Full weather forecast coming up in just a few minutes. Joining us in studio this morning to talk about the Quinty Film Alternative, we welcome Jennifer Jenkins to the studio. Good morning, Jennifer.
1: Good morning, Bill. It's hard to believe this is our last interview for the season.
0: It's just crept up on us.
1: I know. We have only two films left for May, and then that's a wrap, unless you are a QFA member, and members get one extra season finale film and wrap party, which is an evening-only event at the Empire on June 10th.
0: Okay.
1: It's a bonus film followed by a wine and cheese wrap party, but even if you were not one of our over 300 members this year because you wanted to try out a few films before deciding whether or not to join, it's not too late. Memberships for our 2026-27 season, which begins on September 16th, are already on sale. And if you purchase one by May 29th, our final film, you're invited to the members only wrap party this year.
0: That's excellent. All right. Sounds good. So we've got two movies to talk about, one that's coming up today. And this one's a bit of a heavy hitter.
1: Yes. Today we have The Voice of Hind Rajab, which is our final Oscar nominated film of the season. It was a Best International Film nominee Oscar, and it's absolutely an original. A lot of Hollywood stars like Brad Pitt, Joaquin Phoenix, Alfonso Cuarón, Michael Moore became executive producers on this film in order to make sure there was enough money for it to play in theaters as opposed to going straight to streaming.
0: Wonderful, wonderful.
1: It's based on a true story and actually uses real 911 audio to reconstruct the story of 6-year-old Hind Rajab, who calls for help when she's trapped in a car under fire in Gaza. The film shows the emergency workers trying to coordinate her rescue, but even though the ambulance is only 8 minutes away from Hind, the film shows the impossibly complex systems that must be navigated. And the film asks the audience to bear witness to the life of one Palestinian child who might have been saved.
0: Wow, that's fantastic. Is this more like a documentary, or is it a real film?
1: It's a real film, but it uses her audio, and it has actors portraying the emergency workers, but then it sometimes flips. I've never seen anything like it. It really cuts through the politics and tries to make us react on a human level. It's a very powerful film, and it won the Grand Jury Prize at the Venice Film Festival. And it's one of those films that will stay with you.
0: Fantastic. All right. So that's coming up today. Let's jump ahead to the final film. What's going on there?
1: Yes. The final film of the QFA 30th anniversary does a total 180 from today's film. And it's called Holy Days, a comedy about three nuns and a Maori boy who go on a road trip across New Zealand's South Island to try to keep the powers that be from closing the convent and shipping the sisters off to forced retirement.
0: All right.
1: It's stars Oscar nominees Judy Davis and Jackie Weaver alongside BAFTA nominee Miriam Margolyes as the nuns who cross the gorgeous landscape of New Zealand on a quest to find the deed which guarantees their right to stay. But Brian, the young boy helping them, is on a secret quest of his own that will test them all. So it's a comedy, but it's very heartwarming and still has those pull at your heartstring moments.
0: I'm thinking of Sister Act and Lord of the Rings all together in one movie.
1: Exactly. So come to the Empire today at 2 or at 7 for The Voice of Hind Rajab, and then on May 27th for Holy Days. Our largest crowds are for the matinees, so if you have the chance to buy a ticket online at quintyfilmalternative.ca, that's the fastest. Or if you're coming downtown for lunch, the box office at the Empire opens at 11, so you could always buy the ticket first, then go for lunch, and then come if you don't want to stand in line.
0: I know it's been a great season for the Quinty Film Alternative. And I'm excited not only about the movies we've talked about today, but next season as well, because you're going to take the summer now to start working on the 2026-27 season. And like you said, the memberships are ready to go, and we are going to have you back all next season to tell us about the movies that are coming up.
1: Yes, and thanks for having me this season. And our first four films of the fall are actually already posted on our website.
0: Wow, okay.
1: And we have a special Remembrance Day movie that we're not allowed to announce yet, but it will be up soon. So thank you for having us this season, and can't wait to share the new films when I come back in September.
0: I can't wait to have you back in. Jennifer Jenkins with the Quinny Film Alternative, thank you so much for everything this season, and let's do it all again coming up in September. Thank you.
1: Thanks.
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0: Showers till about the noon hour. Risk of thunderstorm this afternoon as well, with possible more showers. A high of 15 today. Tonight, clouds. So we'll see a chance of showers once again this evening. Overnight low 5. Then Thursday, clouds, chance of showers. Tomorrow's high 13. Welcome to the weekend. Friday, mix of sun and cloud, but a high of 20. Finally, that's what we need. And just in time for the long weekend. Right now in Belleville and in Brighton, we are at 9 with the Guess Who on Hits 95.5.

Hits 95.5. There's the Guess Who, Burton Cummings and company. Hand Me Down World. Thanks for tuning in this morning. Hit Mornings, Hits Mornings. My name is Bill. It is 8:52 here on your Wednesday. Happy Hump Day. And a lot of stuff, a lot of content for you today on our Facebook page. First off, our question of the day, asking you about road trips. What are those essential or essentials that you do need to get on a good road trip? Friends and snacks and all that kind of good stuff. Music, great music. If you don't take Hits 95.5 along with you, what are you doing? So we're asking you those questions, that question specifically, on our Facebook page on our question of the day. While you're there, it is now up our Throwback Thursday to vote on. And there's a bit of a hiccup. And because you'll see the post, the songs are right. The little pictures above it are not. Those are last week's songs. But the songs are right that you see. There's two songs to vote on. Which one will be our Throwback Thursday song? Song number one goes back to, I believe it's 1982, if I'm not mistaken. Bit of an odd tune. It's certainly a one-hit wonder here in North America. Thomas Dolby, She Blinded Me with Science.

I can listen to that song all day long. And it looks like a few of you can as well. Number two, the song that it is up against, it comes from Mr. Michael Bolton. And How Can We Be Lovers?

0: top five song for Michael Bolton back in 1990. Both songs very, very popular, and both songs up for grabs for our Throwback Thursday song, maybe to be the one that you pick. You can go to our Facebook page and vote on it tomorrow. After the 8 o'clock news, the winner will be played. We got lots to get to. I'm with you right through till noon, so let's get to our news in just a few minutes, and Blondie as well will help us there in moments on Hits 95.5.
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1: Rain this morning, good chance of showers and a thunderstorm again this afternoon, the high 15. Right now it's 9 from the Inquity.ca newsroom. I'm Paul Martin. Belleville's adopting a new strategy to encourage development and affordable housing at a high-profile location just west of the downtown core. Council this week approved a community improvement plan for two parcels of land on the former Queen Mary School property at 41 Octavia Street. A request for proposals will now be issued for the vacant land on the site and the land currently occupied by the former school. The existing park and playground on the site are not being sold. Staff want to utilize a community improvement plan approach to facilitate the sale to reduce cost by providing three rebates tied to key milestones. Project aims to facilitate the construction of up to 145 new dwelling units, including a minimum of 45 affordable housing units. More details online at inquity.ca. Two teens have been charged in the Campbellford area following a series of crimes at schools and a local park. Around 11:50 p.m. Saturday night, OPP officers with Northumberland OPP responded to an alarm at the school. There was some damage done to an entry point and multiple items were stolen. They also attended a nearby school where graffiti was discovered on an exterior wall. Then around 2 Sunday morning, OPP were informed that a portable toilet had been set on fire in a park at Saskatoon Avenue. A 17-year-old male from Krabby and a 14-year-old male from Trent Hills faced multiple charges, which include possession of breaking instruments, breaking enter to commit an indictable offense, and three counts of mischief. Northumberland OPP have also joined the investigation into a fire in the Port Hope area on Monday, 8:30 that morning. Fire department, paramedics, Northumberland OPP all rushed to the scene of a structure fire in County Road 2, which closed the road for several hours. Home there sustained significant damage. Police have confirmed there were no injuries. Northumberland OPP crime unit is now investigating that fire. Another 7 people in Ontario are being asked to isolate in relation to a global hantavirus outbreak. Ontario's health ministry says the new figures, in addition to the 3 others who were exposed to the virus on an Antarctic cruise, they're all being directed to isolate for 45 days out of an abundance of caution. Latest update brings a total number of people being monitored in Ontario to 10, with another 6 in Alberta and BC. U.S. President Donald Trump has arrived in Beijing for his hotly anticipated talks with Chinese President Xi Jinping. Two are expected to discuss the Iran war, trade, and the U.S. arms sales to Taiwan. Meet at the summit won't happen until tomorrow, though, when the leaders hold bilateral talks and as well a formal banquet. And OPP officers gathered alongside family members, community leaders, and partners to honor 2 of their own yesterday in the Napa Knee area. Bridge dedication ceremony was held in memory of Constable Richard Beard and Constable Mont Alexander Wood, who lost their lives while serving in the line of duty. Constable Richard Arnold Beard, age 51, died back on August 28th of 1921 from injuries sustained while responding to an attempted break-in at a jewelry store. Constable Mont Alexander Wood, age 59, died December 1st of 1951 from injuries sustained while responding to a motor vehicle call in the Napa Knee area. Memorial signs have now been placed at bridges in Napa Knee to honor both of them. Constable Beard's bridge is at the 401 and Newburgh Road. Constable Wood's bridge located at Highway 41 and County Road 41. Turning to sports, Montreal lost to the Sabres last night. Zach Benson's power play goal in the third was the difference as Buffalo held on for a 3-2 winner for Montreal in Game 4, tying the series with the Habs 2 games apiece. Montreal will head to Buffalo for Game 5 tomorrow. Out west, Pavel Dorofeyev's second goal of the game in overtime was the difference. Vegas beat Anaheim 3-2 to take a 3-2 series lead. They can advance with a win on the road tomorrow. Tonight, Avs can advance with a win in Colorado as they host the Minnesota Wild for Game 5. It's an all-Canadian matchup for the Professional Women's Hockey League title. Montreal Victoire ended the chance for a three-peat for the defending champion Minnesota Frost by beating them 2-1 last night in a winner-take-all Game 5. They will now host the Ottawa Charge tomorrow for Game 1 at Place Bell. NBA playoff action. San Antonio was a 3-2 series edge on Minnesota after the Spurs beat the Timberwolves 126-97. Tonight, Detroit hosts Cleveland. And in baseball, the Jays' struggles are continuing. They lost to visiting Tampa Bay, who came back to win 7-6 in 10. Toronto will try to get back into the win column as they tangle again tonight. Weather in Quinte and Beyond the Headlines are coming up next.
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1: I'm constantly amazed by what stories get attention while others are almost completely overlooked. On Monday, Belleville Council reversed course on a land transfer for a piece of property near the waterfront after citizens spoke out online about one some considered to be a potential, quote, backroom deal. Council chambers were packed, not a regular occurrence, and eventually the plan was scrapped in favor of more public consultation. The ironic thing is, the South John Street property wasn't even the most significant land development item on that day's agenda. Later the same meeting, Council approved a community improvement plan to provide rebates to encourage people to buy the land with the former Queen Mary School on Octavia Street and effectively subsidize the creation of more affordable housing units. In addition, if the school itself is not purchased, the city may keep that land and expand the park and playground space, which is not for sale. Octavia Street's an ideal location for a residential build, and we desperately need more affordable housing in the city, but that decision was almost completely obscured by the green space controversy, new fire hall locations, and even a designation of the city as, quote, bird friendly. Many positive things are happening in Belleville. I remain hopeful the most important ones will still get some attention after the so-called hot button issues are done stealing the spotlight. I'm Paul Martin, and that's what I see looking beyond the headlines. Weather in Quinte, steady rain this morning, good chance of showers and a thunderstorm this afternoon, the high 15. Slight chance of rain tonight, the low 5. Slight chance of showers tomorrow, the high 13. Then warming up as we approach the long weekend, partly cloudy on Friday, the high 20. And starting it off on Saturday, sunny with a few clouds, slight chance of rain, and a high again of 20. In Quinte, it's 9 degrees from the inquinte.ca newsroom. I'm Paul Martin.
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5: Here's three reasons to keep it locked here this hour. I wanna know.

Hits 95.5 Madonna's Express Yourself on this Wednesday. We're looking ahead to the weather for the long weekend. Not bad at all. We'll have your full weather forecast coming up in just a couple of minutes. Amanda Marshall, Fall from Grace on Hits 95.5. 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
12: All right, well, we've got showers until the noon hour. We'll see a risk of thunderstorms even this afternoon with some possible showers. High of 15 today. Tonight, clouds, chance of showers, and a low of 5 overnight. Thursday sees clouds, chance of showers, and 19. But turn time for the weekend. Friday, a long weekend, mind you. A mix of sun and cloud and 20 the high. Right now in Belleville and in Quinte West, we're sitting at 9 on Hits 95.5.
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Hits 95.5. Gino Vannelli, no chance of taking him away. Wild Horses on this Wednesday. We have got Galaxy of Games that was on this morning, and we had another qualifier for the PEC Wedding Show. Tickets were given away on Friday. How did Ben do? What was the clip he had to guess? The movie clip. Well, it's all on the way here in just a few minutes on Hits 95.5. The Pointer Sisters on Hits.

0: It's 95.5 with the Lenny Kravitz. There's American Woman on this Wednesday. It's a wet Wednesday, too long. For the forecast coming up next hour, we'll tell you about what you can expect the rest of the day and the rest of the week. Congratulations going to Ben Schonk. He was our qualifier for the PEC Wedding Show tickets that were given away on Friday. Ben had to guess what was the film from the clip that we played this morning. He had no doubt. He knew exactly what it was. Can you guess what our Hit the Theater film clip is today?
1: All right, everybody cough up some green for a little bit. Come on, throw in a buck.
2: I don't tip.
1: You don't tip?
2: No, I don't believe in it.
1: You don't believe in tipping?
2: You know what these chicks make? They make shit. Don't give me that. She don't make enough money, she can quit.
0: Well, if you know, you know. 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

It's 95.5 with Sarah McLaughlin, building a mystery on this Wednesday. Both teams, the Canadiens and the Blue Jays, with heartache yesterday. Tied at one point, but then lost in the end. Jays try to get some revenge tonight against Tampa Bay. Tomorrow, the Habs are in Buffalo to take on the Sabres. Good luck to both. This is Genesis on Hits 95.5.

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14: Showers possible through the noon hour into this afternoon. Risk of a thunderstorm today as well. A high of 15. Tonight, clouds this evening. We'll see a chance of showers. And overnight, our low 5 degrees. Now, into Thursday, clouds, chance of showers, still cool around 13. And it starts to warm up for the long weekend. Friday, a mix of sun and cloud and a high of 20. Right now in Belleville and in Napanee, we're sitting at 10 degrees on Hits 95.5.
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It's 95.5, Brian Adams, and there's heaven on this Wednesday. Now, we have a little conversation going up on our Facebook page talking about those road trips. We hope that you will get in on that conversation. We're going to talk about what you need, essentials that you need for that road trip in just a couple of minutes. Tina Turner is the best on Hits 95.5.

for the biggest hits in Quincy. Don't wanna let you go. Oh yeah. If you lost, you can look and you will find me. Woo! 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

0: Hits 95.5 Platinum Blonde. It doesn't really matter on this Wednesday. Hi, Bill. Here on Hallman with you. Right through till noon today. Thanks for tuning in. Glad to have you along. Now, our question of the day is talking about those essential road trip items you have to have when you go on a road trip. Thanks to everybody contributing to the conversation. Paul Martin was in earlier talking about it this morning, and he said his wife. She's essential because she does all the things that they need ahead of time. She's very prepared. And so if you got somebody, a good road mate to be beside you for those trips, and that really is something. And a lot of you said good company. Jennifer here, my husband as my driver, and I as I look at the scenery. Okay, fair enough. Lily says the perfect playlist to set the mood, good music. Kim says also is good, and she also says good friends. A lot of you said a good roadmate, of course, and then some good snacks. I would love to know the snacks, if you had whether it's a cold drink or a snack. Keep this conversation going. We're going to talk about it all day long up on our Facebook page. Let us know, what is the essentials that you need for a great road trip?
1: Where they'll learn, laugh, and let their imagination run wild. Where adventures await.
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3: Well, we could still see some showers throughout the day and a risk of a thunderstorm today, the high 15. Tonight, clouds, chance of showers, and an overnight low of 5. Thursday, clouds, chance of showers, and 13. Then the weekend appears, and nice weather out of nowhere. Friday, as we get ready for the long weekend, a mix of sun and cloud and a high of 20. In Belleville and in Brighton, we're sitting at 11 on Hits 95.5.
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0: Hits 95.5 with Glass Tiger. There's Sunday on your Wednesday. Thanks for keeping me company this morning. I appreciate it. We've got Steve Bowen on the way in just a few minutes to keep you entertained through your Wednesday afternoon. Your information update from the Inquity.ca newsroom on the way as well. Before I let you go, though, our Throwback Thursday songs are up for grabs. Here's song one, Thomas Dolby, and She Blinded Me with Science. All right, so we got that song versus Michael Bolton. And How Can We Be Lovers? All right, so those are the two songs. One of those will play because of your votes after the 8 o'clock news tomorrow morning on Hits Mornings. I'll be back 6 a.m. sharp tomorrow. Please join me then. In the meantime, have yourself a fantastic Wednesday.
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0: showers still in the forecast this afternoon with a possible thunderstorm as well. Breezy and a high near 15 degrees. Right now it's 10. From the inquinty.ca News Center, I'm Brock Ormond. Belleville is adopting a new strategy to encourage development and affordable housing at a high-profile location just west of the downtown core. Council has approved a community improvement plan for two parcels of land on the former Queen Mary School property at 41 Octavia Street. A request for proposals will now be issued for the vacant land on the site and the land currently occupied by the former school. Staff want to utilize a community improvement plan approach to facilitate the sale at a reduced cost by providing three rebates tied to key development milestones, totaling up to the appraised value of the land purchase price. This project aims to facilitate the construction of up to 145 new dwelling units, including a minimum of 45 affordable housing units. A Belleville man wanted on an outstanding warrant was arrested following a traffic stop today. Just after 4 this morning, Belleville police conducted a traffic stop in the city's east end, and while speaking with the driver, officers learned he had an outstanding arrest warrant for uttering threats. As a result of investigation, a 21-year-old Belleville man whose name was not released was arrested on the strength of the warrant and released with a scheduled court date next month. Lennox and Addington OPP are investigating a hate-related mischief incident that occurred overnight Monday to Tuesday in Odessa. OPP is investigating after the crosswalk on Main Street at West Street was damaged with offensive graffiti sometime during the overnight hours. Investigators are asking residents and businesses in the area to check any available security or dash camera footage for suspicious activity. South Carolina's Supreme Court has overturned the murder convictions of disgraced lawyer Alex Murdoch. He was sentenced to life in prison in the shooting deaths of his wife and younger son. But the justices unanimously ruled the court clerk's conduct attacked Murdoch's credibility by suggesting to jurors his testimony could not be trusted. They also said the trial judge went too far in allowing evidence of Murdoch's financial crimes into his murder trial, but Murdoch will remain in prison for stealing around $12 million from his clients. Canadian Jeremy Hansen and his Artemis II crewmates have begun their day in Ottawa by meeting with the Prime Minister. Hansen gave Prime Minister Mark Carney a framed Canadian flag patch he says was in the capsule throughout the mission. The patch is mounted on a photo of Earth taken from the far side of the moon and has each Artemis II crew member's signature on it. The four astronauts have a series of events scheduled in the capital today. And the city of Belleville is inviting residents and visitors to celebrate Canada Day at Westwicks Park Wednesday, July 1st with a full day of free family-friendly entertainment, live music, activities, and much more. Festivities will begin at 11 a.m. and continue throughout the day with returning favorites and activities for all ages, including inflatables, face painting, balloon twisting, a hockey net zone, community booths, and local vendors. Live music will take place throughout the day under the Lions Pavilion on the main stage, beginning with local performer Andy Forgey at 11 a.m., followed by an opening ceremony at noon and additional performances to follow. Fireworks will finish off the day. More at inquinty.ca. In sports, Craig Berube is out as head coach of the Toronto Maple Leafs. The NHL team missed the playoffs this year for the first time in a decade. Berube spent 2 years in the position. There's no immediate word on a replacement. Tonight on the ice, the Colorado Avalanche have a chance to eliminate the Minnesota Wild. The Avs are up 3-1 with Game 5 on tap in Denver. Hamilton and Las Vegas will get new professional women's hockey league teams next season. That will bring the number of PWHL teams to 11 after the league announced the addition of Detroit last week. Hamilton's yet-to-be-named team will play out of the 18,000-seat TD Coliseum. The PWHL could still reveal another expansion team as the stated plan was to add 2 to 4 more clubs for next season. The Toronto Tempo will try to pick up their first win of the WNBA season tonight against Seattle. The Canadian expansion team dropped its opener last week to Washington. There's also one NBA playoff game on the schedule. Detroit is home to Cleveland in a series that's tied at 2. And Dylan Cease will take the ball for the Toronto Blue Jays as they attempt to avoid a sweep against the Tampa Bay Rays. Beyond the headlines and the weather are next.
1: Oh, it's just what I've been looking for.
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4: I'm constantly amazed by what stories get attention while others are almost completely overlooked. On Monday, Belleville Council reversed course on a land transfer for a piece of property near the waterfront after citizens spoke out online about one some considered to be a potential, quote, backroom deal. Council chambers were packed, not a regular occurrence, and eventually the plan was scrapped in favor of more public consultation. The ironic thing is, the South John Street property wasn't even the most significant land development item on that day's agenda. Later the same meeting, council approved a community improvement plan to provide rebates to encourage people to buy the land with the former Queen Mary School on Octavia Street and effectively subsidize the creation of more affordable housing units. In addition, if the school itself is not purchased, the city may keep that land and expand the park and playground space, which is not for sale. Octavia Street's an ideal location for a residential build, and we desperately need more affordable housing in the city, but that decision was almost completely obscured by the green space controversy, new fire hall locations, and even a designation of the city as, quote, bird friendly. Many positive things are happening in Belleville. I remain hopeful the most important ones will still get some attention after the so-called hot button issues are done stealing the spotlight. I'm Paul Martin, and that's what I see looking beyond the headlines.
0: Now for the latest weather in Quinte. Showers expected to end this afternoon, then a possibility of showers or thunder showers. Breezy as well, the high near 15. Cloudy with possible showers into tonight, the low near 5. Cloudy with possible showers again tomorrow, the high near 13. Sunshine returns on Friday with a high near 18 degrees. Sun and cloud with a slight chance of showers to start the long weekend with a high near 20 degrees. Right now it's 10. From the inquinte.ca News Center, I'm Brock Ormond.
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Linda Carlisle, heaven is a place on earth, and even though it's soggy, Quiddy is still heaven on earth to me. When I looked out the window this morning, I thought, man, no snow. Well, that's a bonus, heaven on earth right there in a nutshell. But I did have to take a water taxi to work, and I may need to take one home tonight, too. Showers and thundershowers in the forecast. Yeah, a little wet, but hey, man, oh man, it's way better than snow. You know what? Jan Arden says when she goes to travel, her favorite stop is Iceland, and I've never been. But since Jan's been there, now I want to go. It's Jan Arden now. This is Insensitive on Hits 95.5.

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0: You'll definitely need the umbrella this afternoon. Showers and thundershowers, windy, and temperatures at around 15. Showers possible tonight, low of 5. Tomorrow, cloudy, 40% chance of showers, 13. And Friday, mixture of sun and cloud at a high of 20.
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Tom Cochran and Red Ryder from their debut album, and it was a good one, too. It's white hot here at It's 95.5, and since we're talking color, what color should your bedroom be to get the best night's sleep? We'll talk about that coming up in a moment. Right now, it's Nina Cherry on Hits 95.5.

0: That was Frozen Ghost, a dream come true here at It's 95.5. And if my dream were to come true, I would get a good night's sleep. I don't know what it is. As I get older, I've got to get up in the middle of the night to go pee. What's with that? Yeah, the side effects of getting older. But what color should your bedroom be to get that good night's sleep? Well, the experts say blue because it's soothing. And if you can't go blue, go green. I'm not going to save you a lot of time if your bedroom's white. Just blue lights. Yeah, you're going to sleep like a baby. And if you're my age, make sure to wear Depends.
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Jane Child and I really do want to fall in love here at It's Nutty 5-5 with summer just around the corner. 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A song the boss actually wrote and didn't particularly care for this version. 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And a great song, Blinded by the Light, on Hits 95.5.

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17: Going to be a wet afternoon in Quinty. That'll continue this evening, low of 5. Then tomorrow, possible showers up to 40%, high 13. And then on Friday, mixture of sun and cloud, and a high of 20.
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0: Horseshoe Club, and love is fire here at It's 95.5. 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

0: temperatures warming up a bit this afternoon, but still a chance of showers or thundershowers in the forecast, the high near 15 degrees. Right now it's 14. From the NQuinty.ca News Center, I'm Brock Ormond. The Prince Edward Fitness and Aquatic Center has new funding and a PEC counselor appointed to its board of directors. At its meeting last night, council approved a board observer, which is a counselor to sit on the PFAC board ex officio. Council previously approved additional funds to the tune of $80,000 for PFAC as part of the budget over and above the current funding arrangement with the municipality on the condition that a member of council be appointed to the board to support accountability, cooperation, and transparency. The group chose John Hirsch to sit on the board. The funding is in place to ensure the center remains stable in its current location on Loyalist Parkway in Picton. A Belleville woman was arrested on a charge of failing to comply with a release order following an incident late last night. Just before midnight, Belleville police responded to a residence in the city's West End regarding a domestic dispute where it was reported that a male and female were in a verbal argument. Officers spoke with the parties and learned the female was bound by conditions to not communicate with the male. A 37-year-old Belleville woman was arrested and charged with two counts of failing to comply with an undertaking and was held for a bail hearing. Two foreign nationals have been arrested in connection to extortion violence in Surrey, BC. The Vancouver suburb is seen a spike in shootings at home and businesses this year. Police say a 22-year-old man and a 30-year-old man were arrested after officers executed a search warrant at a home in Surrey. Surrey has been among Canadian cities hit hardest by extortion-related violence targeting the South Asian community. And Loyalist College officially opened its Integrative Health Center yesterday, marking an important expansion of hands-on learning opportunities in the college's health and wellness programming. The new teaching and learning space currently supports students in Loyalist Massage Therapy Program and will welcome students in Loyalist's new acupuncture program beginning this fall. The Integrative Health Center is a purpose-built space designed to reflect industry-standard clinical environments. More on the opening celebration can be seen at NQuinty.ca. The weather is next.
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0: Now for your weather in Quinty. Sunshine trying to peek through the clouds this afternoon with a chance of showers or thunder showers. Breezy as well, the high near 15. Cloudy with possible rain tonight, the low near 5 degrees. Cloudy skies and more showers potentially in the forecast tomorrow, the high sitting near 13. Currently it's 14. 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
8: Oh!

simply look marvelous, but her, on the other hand, she ain't pretty. No, she just looks that way. That was the Northern Bikes here at Hits 95.5. Good afternoon. And you know who's got a tough job on a day like today? That would be a sanitary engineer. All because I've got a phobia of touching garbage bags that are wet. I don't know what it is. And then I was curious, how much do they make? And I went, wow, that's a lot of money. I took the wrong career. Man, oh man. A song that was never planned to be a single, but I'm glad it was because it made these guys a household name. It's Culture Club. And do you really want to hurt me? No, not really.

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1: Showers and thunder showers in 15 this afternoon. Cloudy tonight, chance for showers, low of 5. Tomorrow, cloudy, 40% chance of showers in 13. Mixture of sun and cloud in 20 on Friday as we go into our long weekend.
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Great song from the Bartlett Brothers in Soul City here at It's 95.5. Going back to 1982, it's a song all about lost love and hopes to finding it again. When Steve Winwood sat down to write this song, he wrote about a real-life person, but not really identifying who that person was. But some say it was a girl who was at the top of her profession and let it slip through her fingers, and all about Valerie Carter. Long-lost love and hope to finding it again with Stevie Winwood now, with Valerie on Hits 95.5. Bye.

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0: song that kind of reminds me of my mom in a big way, because she would say that all the time. She would. She goes, oh, that's just crazy talk. Stop it. Chilliwack in your drive home. God rest her soul. I love my mom. You know what? Useful life hacks you can learn in less than 10 minutes. And what are they? Are you ready, class? Here we go. Lefty loosey, righty tighty. That was like 10 seconds. Or maybe how to say hello and thank you in a different language. Bonjour and merci beaucoup, beaucoup. There you go. You can go home from work now and say, hey, I learned something new today. Is home a museum for your DIY disaster? 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

0: Cloudy with possible showers or thundershowers this evening and a low near 6 degrees. Right now in Quinte, it's 14. From the inquinte.ca News Center, I'm Brock Ormond. A former Mountie has been found not guilty of acting on behalf of the Chinese government in a plan to coerce a multimillionaire to return to China to face fraud charges. A BC Supreme Court judge has doubted about the nature and extent of former Mountie William Miker's actions, noting the Crown failed to prove beyond a reasonable doubt that he committed any of the alleged acts. The former RCMP officer was accused of acting as a proxy for Chinese authorities as he prepared to convince the Canadian resident to return to China in 2017, an allegation brought under Canada's security legislation. The accused lawyer said in closing remarks last month that the Crown's case against his client was purely circumstantial. A Belleville man wanted on an outstanding warrant was arrested following a traffic stop early this morning. Around 4 a.m., Belleville police conducted a traffic stop in the city's East End and while speaking with the driver, learned he had an outstanding Belleville Police Service arrest warrant for uttering threats. As a result of investigation, a 21-year-old Belleville man was arrested on the strength of the warrant. He was released in an undertaking with a scheduled court date in June. Peterborough County OPP is looking for individuals that were reported to be involved in an incident that injured a cyclist in its area last month. Around 7:30 p.m. on April 17th, officers received a call related to a cyclist that had been run off the road on County Road 32 near County Road 33 in Durrow-Dummer Township. The victim was taken to a local hospital for treatment but was later taken to a trauma center in Toronto due to the extent of their injuries. The injured party advised the investigating officer that while on the trail, there was a group of individuals on e-bikes operating them in a dangerous manner. The victim reportedly exchanged words with one of the riders who kicked at the cyclist, knocking them off their bike, causing them to fall. The motorcycle in question was a black electric motorcycle without pedals. Anyone with information on this incident is asked to contact Peterborough OPP or Crime Stoppers. And five standout students from the Quinte region are set to represent their community on the national stage, having qualified for the highly competitive 2026 Canada-wide Science Fair. Charlotte Guan, Miranda Pello, Eli Pointer, Surya Narayan Santhakumar, and Alicia Zhang secured their invitations following impressive performances at the Quinte Regional Science and Technology Fair. The national competition, organized by Youth Science Canada and hailed as the country's largest youth STEM gathering, will take place from May 23rd to 30th, primarily at the Edmonton Expo Centre. In sports, Craig Berube is out as head coach of the Toronto Maple Leafs. The NHL team missed the playoffs this year for the first time in a decade. Berube spent 2 years in the position. There's no immediate word on a replacement. On the ice tonight, the Colorado Avalanche try to finish off the Minnesota Wild in Game 5 on home ice. They're up 3-1 in their second-round series. Hamilton and Las Vegas will get new professional women's hockey league teams next season. That will bring the number of PWHL teams to 11 after the league announced the addition of Detroit last week. Hamilton's yet-to-be-named team will play out of the 18,000-seat TD Coliseum. The Toronto Temple will try to pick up their first win of the WNBA season tonight against Seattle, and the slumping Toronto Blue Jays will try to salvage the finale of a three-game series against Tampa Bay tonight. The weather is next.
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0: Now for your weather in Quinte, cloudy with showers or thundershowers this evening and breezy, the low near 6 degrees. Cloudy with possible showers tomorrow as well, the high around 12. Sunshine back in the forecast on Friday, the high near 18. Sun and cloud on Saturday with a slight possibility of rain and a high near 20 degrees. Right now it's 14. From the inquinte.ca News Center, I'm Brock Ormond.
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Jovi and Living on a Prayer here at Hit Study 5-5. And originally, John Bon Jovi didn't like that song. It was Richie Sambora that talked him into recording the song. And, you know, for a song he didn't like, it did very well, selling over 3 million copies, and it turned out to be the band's first number one single. From Beavis and Butthead now, it's Deuces Are Wild with Aerosmith on Hit Study 5-5.

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5: Good afternoon. It's a clear drive on the 401 right through Trenton and Belleville. I'm not seeing any major problems. Highway 62 and 37 look good from the 401 to Highway 7. And Highway 49 is clear out towards Picton. We're clear over the Quinte Skyway Bridge. And Highway 2, you will just find that volume in both directions through Brand Street. Other than that, it's a clear drive. 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With the latest traffic, I'm Antonia Altamonte.
6: 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Last year's winner was Snowflake Meadows Animal Rescue. 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
1: It's 95.5 weather.
3: Been a wet afternoon in Quinte. That'll continue this evening. Low of 5. Tomorrow, cloudy chance of showers 13. But Friday, looking pretty good. Mixture of sun and cloud at a high of 20.
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the Bare Naked Ladies and the old apartment here at It's 95.5 and time traveling back to the year 1978 and an album called Parallel Lines. Now, when Deborah Harry sat down to write this song, it was all about a true life experience about a stalker back in the 1970s. It later on went up the charts, but also featured in the movie American Gigolo. Great song from Parallel Lines, and I'm going to get you one way or another. It's Blondie now on It's 95.5.

0: Great song from Blue Rodeo and Trine, a song that I heard in our household over and over and over again because it happened to be one of the songs that my daughter really, really liked, along with Tiffany and I Think We're Alone Now. It was a toss-up which one was going to be played nightly. Yeah, and she would sit in her bedroom and sing into her hairbrush, pretending she was the lead singer. How many times did you do that when you were a kid?
1: Yeah,
0: many a time. Yeah, fun times. You know what? Fun times coming tomorrow. Yeah, we've got some great games to be played. Just after 7 o'clock, the Galaxy of Games, 3 Wrong Answers will win you 2 tickets to the wedding show down in the county May 23rd. Yeah, so that's on the line tomorrow morning with Galaxy Games with Bill just after 7 o'clock tomorrow morning, right here on Hits 95.5, where the winning is contagious.
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12: We're still trouble-free on the 401 in both directions. Belleville and Trenton streets look good. Highway 62 and 37 are moving. Highway 49 is clear on both directions. 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With the latest traffic, I'm Antonia Altabonte.
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1: Cloudy with possible showers or thundershowers this evening and a low near 6 degrees. Right now it's 15 from the nquinty.ca News Center. I'm Brock Ormond. The mission to attach Hastings County residents to housing is progressing. The county's Community and Human Services Committee's latest annual report shows 175 individuals and families moved into housing in 2025, a big jump from 111 move-ins in 2024. Of those 175, 160 were still housed as of December 31st. This leaves 256 people still in the county's by-name database, a real-time list of those experiencing homelessness in Hastings County. More at nquinty.ca. The Prince Edward Fitness and Aquatic Center has new funding and a PEC counselor appointed to its board of directors. At council's meeting last night, they approved a board observer, which is a counselor to sit on the PFAC board ex officio. Council previously approved additional funds to the tune of $80,000 for PFAC as part of the budget over and above the current funding arrangement with the municipality on the condition that a member of council be appointed to the board to support accountability, cooperation, and transparency. A practice of having a council member on the board ended after laws were put in place preventing a person from being appointed to the board of a nonprofit, as all board members must be elected by members. The group chose John Hirsch to sit on the board. A full report can be seen at nquinty.ca. Lennox and Addington OPP are investigating a hate-related mischief incident that occurred overnight Monday to Tuesday in Odessa. Members of the LNA County OPP are investigating after the crosswalk on Main Street at West Street was damaged with offensive graffiti sometime during the overnight hours. Investigators are asking residents and businesses in the area to check any available security or dash camera footage for suspicious activity. Former Mountie William Miker has been found not guilty of acting on behalf of China's government in a plan to coerce a multimillionaire to return there to face fraud charges. A British Columbia Supreme Court judge says the Crown had failed to prove beyond a reasonable doubt that he committed any of the alleged acts. He was accused of one count of committing preparatory acts to commit an offense under Canada's Security of Information Act. The judge says she couldn't find evidence that such preparatory steps took place. A source has told the Canadian impressed that Ottawa and Alberta are closing in on a deal on industrial carbon pricing. The two governments expect to announce an effective carbon price of $130 per ton of greenhouse gas emissions as of 2040. The source was not authorized to speak publicly. The agreement stems from the energy pact Canada and Alberta reached last fall, which tied various climate policies to an Alberta oil pipeline to the West Coast. And Loyalist College officially opened its Integrative Health Center yesterday, marking an important expansion of hands-on learning opportunities in the college's health and wellness programming. The new teaching and learning space currently supports students in Loyalist Massage Therapy Program and will welcome students in Loyalist's new acupuncture program beginning this fall. Under the supervision of registered massage therapists, students will gain valuable real-world experience offering therapeutic treatment to the Loyalist community as well as members of the public through this center. More on this and all our local stories can be read at nquinty.ca. In sports, Toronto Maple Leafs general manager John Chaykus says there is no timeline to replace head coach Craig Berube. Chaykus says the team will conduct a wide-ranging search to replace Berube, who was fired today after two seasons with the NHL team. Chaykus says he respects Berube as a coach, but the team needs to move in a different direction after finishing last in the Atlantic Division. On the ice tonight, the Colorado Avalanche can advance to the NHL's Western Conference Final with a win over the Minnesota Wild in Denver. The Avs lead the best-of-seven second-round series 3-1. New York Islanders defenseman Matthew Schaefer has been awarded the Calder Memorial Trophy as the NHL's top rookie. He's the youngest player to win the award and the first unanimous choice since Winnipeg Jets forward Teemu Selänne in 1993. Schaefer set NHL records for an 18-year-old defenseman this season with 23 goals and 59 points. The Toronto Blue Jays look to avoid a second sweep in as many weeks at the hands of the American League East leading Tampa Bay Rays tonight. Dylan Cease gets the ball for Toronto. The Toronto Tempo look for their first ever win when they host the Seattle Storm in WNBA action. And in the NBA playoffs, Detroit hosts Cleveland with that Eastern Conference semifinal series knotted at two games apiece. The weather is next.
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7: 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Canadian market giving back some ground. Here at home, tech stocks and gold miners under pressure. Investors paying attention to the developments, of course, in the Middle East. And President Donald Trump's visit to China. The south of the border, S&P 500, all-time high enthusiasm around the tech trade, overshadowing a hotter-than-expected inflation report. Word up, central bank will remain hawkish as it changes guard. Corporate news. Chip stocks, solid as can be. The semiconductor index better by 2%. Micron up 6%. onsemi better by 10%. Marvel up 8%. And Nvidia up 2%. And I own three of the four names. Full disclosure. Nebius, an AI cloud company, better by 17%. Revenue rising 684% from a year ago, clipping just under $400 million. Birkenstock? Who wears those? Stock down 14%, missing estimates on both earnings and revenue. At the close, TSX giving back 249 points or 0.75%. In New York, the Dow giving back 67 points or 0.1%. While the tech-heavy NASDAQ, hot, up 1.2% or 314 points. And the S&P 500, better by 0.5% or 43 points. A Canadian dollar giving back a little ground, closing just below 73 U.S. cents. 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
1: Now for your weather in Quinte. Cloudy, a chance of showers or thunder showers this evening, and breezy, the low near 6. Cloudy with possible rain tomorrow as well, the high near 12 degrees. Sunshine comes back into the forecast on Friday, the high near 18. To start the long weekend on Saturday, we'll see sun and cloud and a slight possibility of a shower or two, the high sitting near 20 degrees. Right now it's 15. From the inquinte.ca news center, I'm Brock Ormond.
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We'd be sending out an SOS with a message in a bottle with the police on your drive home here at It's 95.5. And it came to my attention the other day that a lot of people, they don't like clowns. No. So I asked the question. I said, well, what do you do if a gang of clowns ever attacks you? And you know what they said? They said, go for the juggler. Oh, geez. And I fell for that one. Did you? It's Rockin' Hide and I Will on It's 95.5.

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4: Possible showers this evening, windy and low of 5. Tomorrow, cloudy, chance of showers 13. But that broken record finally clears skies on Friday. Going into our weekend with a mixture of sun and cloud and a high of 20.
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That was Sega and Wind Him Up here at It's 95.5, and some sad news from Hollywood last night, losing one of the stars in Revenge of the Nerds, with Donald Gibb passing away at the age of 71 last night. That movie was pretty good. I liked that. The Revenge of the Nerds, it was fun. Yeah. And Donald, you did great in the movie. But God rest his soul, and our thoughts and prayers going out to fans, friends, and family. This is Toby Gray now, Drifting Away on Hits 95.5.

0: Channel's 5440 and Baby Rand here at It's 95.5. Good afternoon. Steve Bowen with you. Relay for Life being held in many different locations this year, including the Bayside Secondary School. And that'll take place next Friday from noon until 10 p.m. at Bayside Secondary School. If you'd like to drop on by and be part of it and make a donation, you're more than welcome. Always trying to find a cure for cancer because cancer, it touches all of us. If we don't know someone who has, somebody you know knows someone who has cancer. So, yeah, very important. So the Relay for Life at Bayside Secondary School coming up next Friday, starting at noon and running till 10 p.m. That is my time for today. Thank you for yours. We'll join each other again tomorrow, Friday Eve. I know. I love it. Remember, all roads lead home.
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